Lakeisha Benjamin, strongly influenced by John Coltrane. From her newest release, we heard the track Beyond the Dawn, which featured trumpeter Terrence Blanchard. And before Lakeisha, we heard Seamus Blake's updating of the Eddie Harris Les McCann classic, Compared to What? Michigan State alum trombonist Andrew Kim. He just stepped out with his debut release, Lineage, on the Origin label. And he was just at the East Lansing Summer Solstice Jazz Festival. He shared the stage with Michael Deese and also Chris Collins. Anyway, his new album, Lineage, it features some of Andrew's own compositions, but I'm drawn first by this trio piece by trombone, guitar, and bass, played by MSU professors of jazz Rodney Whitaker on bass, Randy Napoleon on guitar, and Andrew Kim, a newly minted MSU alum, on trombone. This is Stella by Starlight. Andrew Kim.

Saxophonist Elias Haslanger, title tune from his album Legacy, in the tradition of Art Blakey's Jazz Messengers. He's joined by MSU alum Mike Saylor on trumpet. Mike's been working as a professional musician and educator for well over 20 years. I hosted him on my previous show, The Vinyl Side of Midnight, many, many years ago. And I always loved keeping track of where these MSU alums end up. Speaking of alums, we opened that set with the new alum, trombonist Andrew Kim, playing Stella by Starlight, along with professors of jazz at MSU, Rodney Whitaker and Randy Napoleon. Here are three other new releases that caught my attention this week, all by female artists. In reverse order, we're going to hear trumpeter Bria Skomberg doing a New Orleans-flavored romp. We're going to hear Helen Sung's big band performing an homage to Wayne Shorter. But first is vocalist Cecile McLaurin-Sylvant. That's right, she's got a new album out, and I'm going to play something from it right now. This is Stephen Sondheim's Send in the Clouds, Cecile McLaurin-Sylvant.

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Bria Skonberg, New Orleans Bump is the name of that. Also, Helen Sung's big band performing the Wayne Shorter tribute, Wayne's World, if you get that reference. And we open that set with Cecile McLaurin-Sauvant singing Send in the Clouds. Send in the Clowns, not the Clouds. Unless we need rain, send in the clouds. Okay, new music tonight on A Groove Supreme. There's always a, when Jamie offered me this show, I said, hey, listen, there's going to be a mistake in every show. He said, that's fine. We're gonna wrap up this first hour with some music from B3 player Larry Goldings, who is joined by guitarist Peter Bernstein and drummer Bill Stewart, a classic B3 organ lineup from Larry's new recording, Rhombus. This is High Fly, tune written by Randy Weston.

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Dissipation Blues. Larry Golding's on the B3, Peter Bernstein on guitar, Bill Stewart on drums. Everybody gets the blues sometimes, don't we? Prior to that, we heard the group performing Everything That Lives Laments. And once again, we all do a little lamenting now and then, don't we? From Larry Golding's new release, Rhombus. In hour number two, we have newly found music by Thelonious Monk, Jerry Allen, and the final performance of Chick Corea. You don't want to miss it. Be back in 60 seconds. I'm Michael Stratton, and A Groove Supreme is a production of WKAR.

0: Michigan State alums, Jerry Allen, Thelonious Monk, Chick Corea's final performance, all of this and more. I'm Michael Stratton. 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
0: Welcome back to A Groove Supreme. I'm Michael Stratton. One really nice trend over the past few years has been the discovery of sessions and concerts and club dates by artists that had not been released to the public. Sometimes they might have been stashed away in a closet and just forgotten, or maybe circulated as bootlegs. Thelonious Monk was recorded by Maison de la Radio in Paris for his performance in 1967, which we're about to hear. Let's hear the band. Introduced by the MC, and I'll tell you who is in the band after the next tune.
3: Voici l'orchestre de Thelonious Monk, une formation de 9 musiciens, car pour le dernier morceau, il y aura un musicien que nous n'attendions pas, qui était prévu il y a un mois, qui n'est pas venu à Berlin, puisque l'orchestre vient de Berlin et qui vient spécialement à Paris, c'est Clark Terry. 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

Thelonious Monk, Evidence, live in Paris, 1967, with Larry Gales on bass, Ben Riley on drums, Charlie Rouse and Johnny Griffin, and Phil Woods on saxophones, Ray Copeland on trumpet, and Jimmy Cleveland on trombone, Thelonious Monk on piano. Let's take a look at pianist from Detroit, the late, great Jerry Allen, whom I had the pleasure of emceeing for at the Detroit Jazz Festival some years ago. Jerry's playing in a duet format here with guitarist Kurt Rosenwinkel from the new release, A Lovesome Thing. This is the Billy Strayhorn composition, A Flower is a Lovesome Thing.

Embraceable You, the jazz chestnut played here by pianist Jerry Allen and guitarist Kurt Rosenwinkel from their newly released recording. It wasn't newly recorded, but newly released because Jerry has been gone for some time. And it's interesting because Kurt Rosenwinkel was at the Paysant Theater just a few months ago doing a tribute to Miles Davis along with a group of other people. I promised you a listen to the final performance of Chick Corea's solo concert. We're going to start with one of his own compositions.

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Sustain what matters, build what's next.

two of my mentor, teacher, musicians, composers were Bud Powell and Thelonious Monk. Now they were active and making great music in the 40s and the 50s, and they Monk went on into the 60s and the 70s, but Monk and Bud were really good friends too. They admired one another, and Monk was like an elder a bit to Bud, but both of them were incredible composers. They were composers first and then pianists next, although Bud was technically pretty great. So I'm going to pick some tunes from Thelonious Monk and Bud Powell. You know, I'm going to start, I'd like to start with Monk's, one of his well-known pieces, which got covered a lot, and I'll play you tonight's rendition of Round Midnight.

So if you got more energy, I'd like to play some more. I've been exploring a bunch of compositions that I wrote a long time ago, and I performed them and I've recorded them, and every time I come to them, I find different things in them. There's 20 little compositions I wrote back in the 70s called the Children's Songs. They were written at a time in the 70s I was on the road with my band Return to Forever a lot, and we hardly ever came home. But when we did come home, I wanted to take a break and put my mind into something different. And so I took up this project of just writing piano compositions based on the spirit of kids, the spirit of children, you know, that fresh, awake, all of life in front of them, all of their senses wide open, their minds wide open to receive information and to create things. And that's the inspiration for these songs. Anyway, there's 20 of them. And normally I play a lot of the ones at the beginning, like 1 to 9, because they're kind of simpler, you know. But starting from number 10, they kind of get involved. So I'd like to play just a few from the beginning and more from the end. I'm going to explore the last children's song. So here's a bunch of children's songs. I'll play number 1 to begin with to show you where this all began.

0: Chick Corea, children's song, number 1 and number 20. We also heard Waltz for Debbie, Round Midnight, Mozart's Piano Sonata in F, and Armanda's Rumba. I know some of my listeners were at that glorious concert in Ann Arbor to hear Chick playing with Christian McBride on bass and Brian Blade on drums. How lucky were we? Little did we know that just months later he would be gone. Expose yourself to as much beauty and love and music as you can. Thanks to my producer, Linda Kernahan. Hear her show, The Fugue, Sundays at noon and Wednesday evenings at 7. And a huge thanks to you for hanging out with me tonight. Let's do it again. I'm Michael Stratton, and A Groove Supreme is a production of WKAR.
1: You all been a tremendous audience. Thank you so much. I had a ball tonight. I hope you enjoyed yourself. I think you did. And hope to see you again soon. Stay safe and healthy. And the future is now. The future is now.

0: 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Bach, from his youth as a choir boy, to his middle years as a teacher, to his later years as a musical theologian. I'm Linda Carnahan. 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

The Thad Jones Mel Lewis Jazz Orchestra from their Suite for Pops, 1972. The track is The Farewell. As we're checking out their tracks, their recordings through the years, they began recording in 1966. They went their separate ways about 1979, and Mel Lewis kept the ensemble together until 1991 when he passed. And then the Vanguard Orchestra continued in their lineage and inspiration. So the Thad Jones Mel Lewis Jazz Orchestra is a subject to be dealt with. We've taken the chance to listen to their recordings chronologically. We've heard all the 60s. Now we're getting into the 1970s. We might mention Thad Jones is the brass man. He's the conductor. He writes for the band. Mel Lewis is the drummer. They went through several personnel changes in their 17-plus piece aggregation through the years, but you get the idea of the energy and the distinct sound of this orchestra. And this radio program is Full Moon Hacksaw Jazz and Blues. We're national, we're local here from the desert Southwest. We're online, we're on air. We're weekly, we're daily, whatever you need. Well, we are going to continue with another from this album, Suite for Pops. The Farewell that we just heard was sequenced midway through, and then the concluding track is entitled A Good Time Was Had by All. Well, all right then.

Kenny DeVern and Bob Wilbur, and they are called Soprano Summit together, and that track is Linger a While, our old-timey fix. Before that, the Thad Jones Mel Lewis Jazz Orchestra and their Suite for Pops collection, 1972. A good time was had by all. Can I get an amen on that one? Well, this last one, Linger a While by Soprano Summit, and truth be told, that was not the track I intended on playing. But here in real time, live radio, we're just going to go on to the track that we were thinking of. We are not really experts in the jazz of the 1920s and 30s, really the pre-bebop era. A lot of people are more of an authority in that regard, such as the Sidney Bechet soprano saxophone sound. I heard a lot of that here in this 1970s recording. Recreation, really, from Soprano Summit, Kenny DeVern and Bob Wilbur. Now, Kenny DeVern playing the various saxophones, including soprano, C melody, clarinet, and then Bob Wilbur doing the soprano or the alto or the clarinet. So now we're going to go to alto and clarinet so we can delineate here who's doing what a little bit later on in the sound, but maybe not. This is called Slightly Under the Weather, Soprano Summit, Hacksaw Jazz.

0: Joan Donato on keyboards, along with Emir Diodato also on keyboards. That's called Where's J.D.? Featured just a little bit of Randy Brecker on trumpet. Going to read you a bit of the liner notes from this Joan Donato album. There are differences within what we call Latin. Latin music is usually considered to be of Spanish extract, with Cuba, the mother country of Latin rhythms. Cuban-based music is a tissue of cultures, African, Spanish, and Native Indian. But there is little African input in Brazil. The population there is a basic mixture of Indian and Portuguese, semi-European. Though Spain and Portugal share the same peninsula, they have seldom agreed about anything. They're not parallel cultures. If anything, they have been extreme rivals historically. Interesting to note, and pretty important, really, if you're considering the difference. However, if you're just listening, I think it feels fine, and that's called Where's J.D.? Preceding that was Soprano Summit, which was really alto saxophone and clarinet in this case, Bob Wilbur, Kenny DeVern, and Slightly Under the Weather.
1: 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Just look for the WKAR tent, and don't forget to pick up some WKAR swag while you visit us at the Farmers Market this Tuesday morning.
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1: Castles rising in Spain. 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
1: Pulled that off the shelf to play and enjoy. It's a delight with Bob Doro on vocal and piano, Devil May Care. And it's a vocal set because before that, My Romance is interpreted by Ernestine Anderson, the late singer who had a couple ups in her career, I think in the late 50s, and then she had a comeback in the 1970s, really rode that wave into the 80s, possibly 90s, a singer from the Pacific Northwest. Want to point that out with Ernestine Anderson. Hacksaw Jazz is the radio program. Now we stay in the same era. We're in the mid-50s. We're in the Monaro era. And Kenny Dorham on trumpet. Going to catch him doing a ballad called Lotus Flower. And then go ahead, I think we'll be in stereo for later in the 50s. Same trumpeter, Kenny Dorham, and Lotus Blossom. Yeah, that's the difference. Always wanted to compare these two. Now is our chance. Hacksaw Jazz.

Two in a row from trumpeter Kenny Dorham on Full Moon, Hacksaw Jazz, and Blues. So we just heard Lotus Blossom, preceding that Lotus Flower. There we go, with Kenny Dorham on trumpet. And on that one, J.J. Johnson trombone, and a really nice touch with Carlos Potato Valdez on congas. One was for Blue Note Records in the mid-50s, and the latter for Jazzland Records in the later 1950s. Kenny Dorham, a trumpeter from our history, definitely one to be talked about. And he lived into the 1960s, 70s. Came up in the bebop era alongside Charlie Parker. And now a good file cap for one of our greatest hits in our mind. This is a performance from John Coltrane as he was in Sweden in November of 1961. There is a Village Vanguard New York recording of this with Eric Dolphy, but this is the classic John Coltrane quartet. Coltrane tenor sax with Jimmy Garrison bass, McCoy Tyner piano, Elvin Jones drums, Spiritual.

0: What we felt was Spiritual with John Coltrane on both tenor and soprano saxophone from a broadcast in Stockholm in late 1961. Program 2153 turns the trick, fills the bill every time.
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Impromptu with Dizzy Gillespie, Stan Getz, trumpet and tenor saxophone, with the Oscar Peterson Trio, who in those days was Oscar Peterson piano, Herb Ellis guitar, and Ray Brown on bass, all augmented by the powerful Max Roach on drums. Impromptu. So we go from the 50s into 1973 here, next on Full Moon Hacksaw, Jazz and Blues, Gatto. Chapter 1, Latin America, Gatto Barbieri, India.

Steve Swallow, bassist and composer, and wishful thinking, really, in reverse psychology for winter songs, right smack dab in the middle of the hot summer. So we took track number 7, the 9-part suite, and we had Chris Cheek on sax, Mike Rodriguez played trumpet, Adam Nussbaum on drums, guitarist Steve Cardenas, if you heard him, Gil Goldstein on piano, and leader and bassist Steve Swallow. Brand new, his first recording as leader since 2013, reportedly. Preceding that, a long and enjoyable set of music, I should say, with Gatto Barbieri, India, from his Chapter 1. Hadn't done that in quite a while. And we enjoy the Impulse Records days of the late Argentine saxophonist Gatto Barbieri. Tom Colson with you. Good to be here. Good to be anywhere. I mean, what else is there to do? A real human keeping you company on the radio at this hour. Another new release. That last one brand new with Steve Swallow. This is the trio of La Lucha. La Lucha is John C. O'Leary III on piano, Alejandro Arenas on upright bass, and Mark Feynman on drums. They're doing Benny Goodman's Smooth One.

0: That's how you do it. La Lucha, the trio. Tides is the latest collection, and I think you recognized a smooth one.
1: I'm Jody Knoll. This Tuesday morning, come see me and Linda Kernahan as we broadcast WKAR's Morning Classical live from the Michigan State Capitol Farmers Market, starting at 9 a.m. We hope to see you on the Capitol lawn. Just look for the WKAR tent, and don't forget to pick up some WKAR swag while you visit us at the Farmers Market this Tuesday morning. Since federal funding ended 1 year ago, WKAR Classical listeners have helped build a stronger future for the music you love. 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

We were mentioning earlier that we're not necessarily authorities on the music of the jazz of the 1920s and 30s, but when it comes to the blues, we are interested. We've spent quite a bit of time with blues pre-World War II, and this next one is a case in point. Jimmy Yancey on the piano, with this piano figure, this became a baseline of many blues recordings to follow. So let's listen to Yancey Special. They call it the second version, and that works well for us.

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0: Little Walter on harmonica, Flying Saucer. Little Walter first entered the Chess Studios in the late 40s as part of the Muddy Waters Band. Everything was recorded acoustic in those days, with the possible exception of Muddy's guitar, electrified. But Leonard Chess saw fit and had an idea to amplify Little Walter's harmonica, and he took off with hits on his own with such success that he built a group of his own with just two guitars and a drummer. That was right there with the Myers Brothers and Freddie Below. Flying Saucer, one of the many instrumental harmonica numbers by Little Walter. Before that was Jimmy Yancey, Yancey Special, number two, which gets us into the blues and a desire to keep things up-tempo, and this is a brand new one from Billy Branch and the Sons of the Blues, and this will feature Bobby Rush, Hold Your Soul, Blues Radio Hacksaw.
1: Hey, Billy, this is Bobby Rush, man.

Good harmonica blues, those last couple. Contemporary on a couple that I've seen live. Very grateful for that. The late, great Carrie Bell there. We call him great because he was underrated. He was, a sideman for Willie Dixon, possibly known as that. Carrie Bell, he played harmonica and also bass. And then he has a son who carries on the tradition in the Sons of the Blues band, which was heard before that as led by Billy Branch. We had two harmonicas there, or one or the other to choose from. Billy Branch or Bobby Rush, the guest on that. Hole in Your Soul, The State of Blues Today, Blues Radio Hacksaw. Onto the jazz side of the blues. Now here's a pianist named Gene Harris, who led the Three Sounds, a very popular jazz trio through the years. We catch them at a live broadcast from the Penthouse Club, the AM Blues.

The Three Sounds, the AM Blues. So now that takes us to the Hammond B3 organ. Brother Jack McDuff, good night, sweetheart. It's time to go. Hacksaw Jazz.

great group, a quartet with Jack McDuff organ, Harold Vick tenor sax, Grant Green guitar, Joe Dukes drums. Good night, sweetheart, it's time to go. From there, Sanctified, a means to an end to another beginning. We don't have to.

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The title of that is A Walkin' Thing, kind of a salute to the man playing bass, Leroy Vinegar, whose nickname was The Walker. It's Benny Carter there. Ben Webster featured on tenor sax. Welcome to this collection of listener-supported jazz. We're still close to the beginning. Pat Metheny now with pianist Brad Meldow. Title of this is Say the Brother's Name.

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Ernie Andrews singing one for us, When They Ask About You. And a guitarist takes over this collection of listener-supported jazz right now with a great old tune. It's a standard, Where or When, played here by the Ron Eshte Trio.

Tuck and Patty right there, setting up the final number of this collection of jazz. Thanks for coming along. I hope you've enjoyed it as much as I have. I'm Bob Studebaker. Classic West Coast Jazz wraps it up. Chet Baker, Jerry Mulligan, and Bernie Stone.

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And thank you very much.

we are together in a really good place at the beginning of a full hour of the best music on the radio. I'm Bob Studebaker. That may sound like hyperbole. I do not think so. I hope you'll stay for the whole hour and listen and see if you don't agree. Up first, Houston Person, The End of a Love Affair.

One of the many, many great tunes written by Benny Carter. Title that is Wonderland. Performed there by the Buscelli Wallerab Jazz Orchestra. They put that on their album, Where or When. I'm Bob Studebaker. Nice to have you here as we continue with this collection of jazz. And a trumpet player is next, Ray Vega. The title of this is Contemplation.

0: On the next Fresh Air, novelist Leila Slimoni. Her trilogy is inspired by three generations of her Moroccan family. She writes from her dual perspective as biracial, with members of her family representing the countries of the colonized and colonizer. In Morocco, it's illegal to have sex outside of marriage. She grew up associating sex with danger. Join us.
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I just find it feels good to listen to that. You can feel the optimism in it. The title is Looking Up. That is Michele Petrucciani, his tune. A Stan Getz recording of a Lerner and Lowe classic before that, I've Grown Accustomed to Her Face, featured Herbie Hancock on piano. Gary Burton played vibes, and also Bob Brookmeyer was there on trombone. Up next is Annette Cohen. The title of this is Homeland.

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0: I'm Jody Knoll. This Tuesday morning, come see me and Linda Kernahan as we broadcast WKAR's Morning Classical live from the Michigan State Capitol Farmers Market starting at 9 a.m. We hope to see you on the Capitol lawn. Just look for the WKAR tent, and don't forget to pick up some WKAR swag while you visit us at the Farmers Market this Tuesday morning.
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Dave Brubeck wrote that for one of his good friends, a man he much admired, Duke Ellington. It's called The Duke, and that was guitarist Larry Coryell. And more guitar playing now, Rick Hayden and John Pizzarelli together with It's a Wonderful World.

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We are underway in a full hour of it. Duke Ellington with his main man, Johnny Hodges, playing alto sax. That is Stompy Jones. And Hoagy Carmichael's Stardust is next, as performed here by the Dave Brubeck Quartet.

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Yeah, a little bit of a whole lot of different things go into this collection of jazz. The most important component, however, is you and your choice to be a supporter of jazz on the radio. That's why it's here. Jessica's Day right there. That's the Count Basie Orchestra, preceded by an Ella Fitzgerald recording of Billy Strayhorn's classic Lush Life. And now it's Gene Ammons, saxophonist Gene Ammons, Lullaby of the Leaves.

0: I'm Jody Knoll. This Tuesday morning, come see me and Linda Kernahan as we broadcast WKAR's Morning Classical live from the Michigan State Capitol Farmers Market starting at 9 a.m. We hope to see you on the Capitol lawn. Just look for the WKAR tent, and don't forget to pick up some WKAR swag while you visit us at the Farmers Market this Tuesday morning.
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Isn't he great? That is Curtis Steiger singing Time After Time. Gene Harris at the piano. Up next is guitarist Kenny Burrell. Title of this is Now See How You Are.

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And thank you.

What'll I Do is the title of that. That is tenor saxophonist Houston Person. I'm Bob Studebaker, and I have a big band up next, led by Ray Charles. Ray and his band with Ain't Misbehavin'.

Michigan State alums, Jerry Allen, Thelonious Monk, Chick Corea's final performance, all of this and more. I'm Michael Stratton. 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

Billie Holiday referred to him as the president of all the saxophonists, so he carried the nickname Prez. That's Lester Young, and I'm confessing that I love you. Recorded pretty late in his career. A Frank Morgan recording of Polka Dots and Moonbeams came right before. And a big band now, with Milt Jackson playing vibes out in front. Milt Jackson's nickname was Bags, and this was his theme song, Bags Groove. Milt Jackson and the Clayton Hamilton Jazz Orchestra.

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A Diana Krall treatment of that old favorite, If I Had You. Up next is pianist Bill Conliffe and a terrific band he put together to revisit a genuinely classic album, Oliver Nelson's The Blues and the Abstract Truth. This is Bill Conliffe, and he called the album The Blues and the Abstract Truth, Take Two. He's got Terrell Stafford playing trumpet, Bob Shepard on sax, and this is Stolen Moments.

0: Melba Moore right there, and a little something different to wrap it all up. Jazzbo Collins provides some beat poetry with Charlie Shavers performing Dawn on the Desert.
1: Let the night be filled with music and the infinitesimal cares that infest the day. Fold their tent like the Arab and silently steal away. Yeah.

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And thank you very much.

Hey everybody, welcome to this edition of listener-supported Sunday Jazz. I'm Bob Studebaker with a great old song here. It's Fats Waller's Honeysuckle Rose, played by Ray Brown, Monty Alexander, and Russell Malone.

The title of that beautiful piece is Blue in Green. It was first recorded by Miles Davis with Bill Evans at the piano on the album Kind of Blue. And originally it was credited to Davis, and nowadays it's credited to both Bill Evans and Miles Davis. Shirley Horn there with Blue in Green. Beautiful tune. Welcome to Sunday Jazz. Up next is Horace Silver. Joe Henderson plays sax, and it's a classic. This is Song for My Father.

I'm Jody Knoll. This Tuesday morning, come see me and Linda Kernahan as we broadcast WKAR's Morning Classical live from the Michigan State Capitol Farmers Market starting at 9 a.m. We hope to see you on the Capitol lawn. Just look for the WKAR tent, and don't forget to pick up some WKAR swag while you visit us at the Farmers Market this Tuesday morning.

Trio led by the bassist right there, and a song written by Thelonious Monk. That is Brian Bromberg and Straight No Chaser. We heard John Pizzarelli before that. I guess I'll hang my tears out to dry. And up next is just a great version of a song you probably know. This is Dream When You're Feeling Blue. Johnny Mercer wrote it. Organist Jimmy McGriff here from his album Straight Up. David Fathead Newman playing flute, and Frank Wess is featured on sax. Dream When You're Feeling Blue.

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organist Joey DeFrancesco, guitarist Pat Martino, and a couple of guys from Philadelphia paying tribute to a legend of American music. That's called LP for Les Paul. Phenomenal guitarist, and he sold a ton of records and invented a lot of things that made music possible for others. Mulgrew Miller is next. Title of this is The Sequel.

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And thanks.

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Thank you for listening, and thank you for supporting Jazz on the Radio. That is why it's here. Up first is guitarist Russell Malone, Someone's Rocking My Dreamboat.

As the 1940s were drawing to a close, Miles Davis and Jerry Mulligan teamed up with arranger Gil Evans, and what resulted ultimately became known as the birth of the cool sessions, a change in jazz, and that was a little bit of it right there. Miles Davis and Venus de Milo. Welcome. Welcome to listener-supported jazz, and Oscar Peterson is next with a Duke Ellington classic, Don't Get Around Much Anymore.

I'm Jody Knoll. This Tuesday morning, come see me and Linda Kernahan as we broadcast WKAR's Morning Classical live from the Michigan State Capitol Farmers Market starting at 9 a.m. We hope to see you on the Capitol lawn. Just look for the WKAR tent, and don't forget to pick up some WKAR swag while you visit us at the Farmers Market this Tuesday morning.

That is Dennis Soleil playing sax with pianist B.G. Adair and her trio. And Don't Mean a Thing If It Ain't Got That Swing. Pretty Girl, title of the tune before that. That was Andy Bay singing with pianist Jerry Allen. Up next is a trio called Three of a Kind with Stanley Turrentine playing sax. This is On the Trail.

0: 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So join me for Folk with Matt Wetroba, Sunday at 6, and then again on Saturday at 6, right here on WKAR 90.5 FM.
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0: A very happy crowd enjoying Benny Green playing piano, guitarist Russell Malone, and Monks Ask Me Now. The Doki Brothers are next. This is Time to Say Goodbye.
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Chore do, this is the kind of thing I love to do. So if you say you really want me to, I'll play it for you.

So in Love, Ileana Elias with Bob Brookmeyer. We heard Karen Allison with Nancy King, Life is a Groove, and Brew Moore takes us out with Tea for Two.

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We begin this collection of listener-supported jazz right now with a great tune from Branford Marsalis with a bit of an unusual title. This is Abe Vigoda.

Johnny Hammond Smith, Eddie McFadden playing guitar, and a great live performance of a song that's been done by many, many people over many, many years. That's Body and Soul. Another song that's been recorded by many, one of the many great songs written by Henry Mancini, is next. This is Dave Grusin's treatment of Days of Wine and Roses.

Hi, I'm Michael Spencer from Battle Creek, and I'm this week's host of WKAR's Community Classical. 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

baritone saxophonist Gary Smolyan. The title of that is It Only Happens Once. Tenor saxophonist from Philadelphia, Larry McKenna, before that, had a nice treatment of Come Rain or Come Shine. I'm Bob Studebaker. Thank you very much for spending some time with jazz. Up next, pianist Ralph Sharon and his trio, and the song Spring Isn't Everything.

0: I'm Jody Knoll. This Tuesday morning, come see me and Linda Kernahan as we broadcast WKAR's Morning Classical live from the Michigan State Capitol Farmers Market starting at 9 a.m. We hope to see you on the Capitol lawn. Just look for the WKAR tent, and don't forget to pick up some WKAR swag while you visit us at the Farmers Market this Tuesday morning.
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Great guitar playing from John Pisano. That's Blues for Joe, showing his love for Joe Pass there. Drummer Dana Hall now, his band, his tune for Raquel.

if the discussion ever turns to the great jazz vocalists of years gone by, I always include her. That is Dakota State, and she really knew how to swing a song, and that's You Better Love Me. I'm Bob Studebaker. I hope you at least liked and hopefully loved this collection of jazz that's pretty much out of time right now. Thank you for your support, which keeps jazz on the radio, and here's how we do wrap it up. This is called Sweet Georgie Fame, and it's music here from Phil DeGregg.

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And thank you very much.

Welcome. Welcome to a really nice collection of music made possible by a particularly nice collection of people. Folks who voluntarily support Jazz on the Radio, make it happen. I'm Bob Studebaker, happy to be here, and this is a song called Happy to Be Happy. It's played by Jay Hogard.

I have long been a fan of great guitar playing, and it's pretty nice right there. That is Dan Adler, a 2009 recording of a Cole Porter composition titled I Love You. It was Grant Stewart playing sax. I'm Bob Studebaker. This is Listener Supported Jazz, and we'll stay with that love theme with the Bob Alberti Quartet with Harry Allen playing sax here and the old favorite Falling in Love with Love.

0: At the age of 30, composer Caroline Shaw became the youngest person ever to win the Pulitzer Prize in Music. I'm Diane Jones, inviting you to join me as we put together a portrait of Shaw through her music, this week on Feminine Fusion.
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From the campus of Michigan State University in East Lansing, this is WKAR Jazz.

drummer Yuron Israel, leading his band that featured Bill Pierce on sax, threw a tune John Coltrane wrote to celebrate Sonny Rollins called Like Sonny. Marion McPartland before that, and Thelonious Monk is next. Blue Monk is the title.

0: Hey, I'm Cindy Howes. It's our annual 60-year throwback show, this time throwing it back to 1966. Lots of musicians surprisingly released two albums that year. Bob Dylan, Love and Spoonful, Pete Seeger, Simon and Garfunkel. Hope you can join me this week on Folk Alley.
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We are taking it nice and easy with jazz on the radio, and that's one called Easy Street, Patrick Williams and his orchestra. Another nice and easy one here, Bill Perkins and John Lewis with 2 Degrees East, 3 Degrees West.

My story is much too sad to be told, but practically everything leaves me totally cold. Yes, the only exception.

face. 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

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Well, I'm sure that if I took one sniff, that would bore me to riff. Liquid juice. Oh, baby, I get a kick.

Yeah, it just feels good listening to him. Mr. Armstrong there, I get a kick out of you. And Zoot Sims now to wrap up this collection of listener-supported jazz with a recording of Avalon,

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Up first here is pianist Red Garland, and the title is 4.

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It is listener-supported jazz. We are underway in a full hour of it. Duke Ellington with his main man, Johnny Hodges, playing alto sax. That is Stompy Jones. And Hoagy Carmichael's Stardust is next, as performed here by the Dave Brubeck Quartet.

I'm Jody Knoll. This Tuesday morning, come see me and Linda Kernahan as we broadcast WKAR's Morning Classical live from the Michigan State Capitol Farmers Market starting at 9 a.m. We hope to see you on the Capitol lawn. Just look for the WKAR tent, and don't forget to pick up some WKAR swag while you visit us at the Farmers Market this Tuesday morning.

A little bit of a whole lot of different things go into this collection of jazz. The most important component, however, is you and your choice to be a supporter of jazz on the radio. That's why it's here. Jessica's Day right there. That's the Count Basie Orchestra, preceded by an Ella Fitzgerald recording of Billy Strayhorn's classic Lush Life. And now it's Gene Ammons, saxophonist Gene Ammons, Lullaby of the Leaves.

On the next Great Lakes Concerts, The Winds of Puerto Rico plays Cigan by Valerie Coleman in an Absolute Music Concert. The Traverse Symphony performs Beethoven's Second Symphony, and pianist Joseph Holt plays Haydn's Piano Sonata No. 26. 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

What'll I Do is the title of that. That is tenor saxophonist Houston Person. I'm Bob Studebaker, and I have a big band up next, led by Ray Charles. Ray and his band with Ain't Misbehavin'.

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Billie Holiday referred to him as the president of all the saxophonists, so he carried the nickname Prez. That's Lester Young, and I'm confessing that I love you. Recorded pretty late in his career. A Frank Morgan recording of Polka Dots and Moonbeams came right before. And a big band now, with Milt Jackson playing vibes out in front. Milt Jackson's nickname was Bags, and this was his theme song, Bags Groove. Milt Jackson and the Clayton Hamilton Jazz Orchestra.

0: On the next Fresh Air, novelist Leila Slimani. Her trilogy is inspired by three generations of her Moroccan family. She writes from her dual perspective as biracial, with members of her family representing the countries of the colonized and colonizer. In Morocco, it's illegal to have sex outside of marriage. She grew up associating sex with danger. 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

A Diana Krall treatment of that old favorite, If I Had You. Up next is pianist Bill Conliff and a terrific band he put together to revisit a genuinely classic album, Oliver Nelson's The Blues and the Abstract Truth. This is Bill Conliff, and he called the album The Blues and the Abstract Truth, Take Two. He's got Terrell Stafford playing trumpet, Bob Shepard on sax, and this is Stolen Moments.

0: Melba Moore right there, and a little something different to wrap it all up. Jazzbo Collins provides some beat poetry with Charlie Shavers performing Dawn on the Desert.
1: Let the night be filled with music and the infinitesimal cares that infest the day. Fold their tent like the Arab and silently steal away. Yeah.

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And thank you very much.

Hey everybody, welcome to this edition of listener-supported Sunday Jazz. I'm Bob Studebaker with a great old song here. It's Fats Waller's Honeysuckle Rose, played by Ray Brown, Monty Alexander, and Russell Malone.

The title of that beautiful piece is Blue in Green. It was first recorded by Miles Davis with Bill Evans at the piano on the album Kind of Blue. And originally it was credited to Davis, and nowadays it's credited to both Bill Evans and Miles Davis. Shirley Horn there with Blue in Green. Beautiful tune. Welcome to Sunday Jazz. Up next is Horace Silver. Joe Henderson plays sax, and it's a classic. This is Song for My Father.

I'm Jody Knoll. This Tuesday morning, come see me and Linda Kernahan as we broadcast WKAR's Morning Classical live from the Michigan State Capitol Farmers Market, starting at 9 a.m. We hope to see you on the Capitol lawn. Just look for the WKAR tent, and don't forget to pick up some WKAR swag while you visit us at the Farmers Market this Tuesday morning.

Trio led by the bassist right there, and a song written by Thelonious Monk. That is Brian Bromberg and Straight No Chaser. We heard John Pizzarelli before that. I guess I'll hang my tears out to dry. And up next is just a great version of a song you probably know. This is Dream When You're Feeling Blue. Johnny Mercer wrote it. Organist Jimmy McGriff here from his album Straight Up. David Fathead Newman playing flute, and Frank Wess is featured on sax. Dream When You're Feeling Blue.

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And thanks.

As I begin this collection of jazz, I'm going to start with a thank you. Thank you for listening, and thank you for supporting Jazz on the Radio. That is why it's here. Up first is guitarist Russell Malone, Someone's Rocking My Dreamboat.

as the 1940s were drawing to a close, Miles Davis and Jerry Mulligan teamed up with arranger Gil Evans, and what resulted ultimately became known as the birth of the cool sessions, a change in jazz, and that was a little bit of it right there. Miles Davis and Venus De Milo. Welcome. 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

I'm Jody Knoll. This Tuesday morning, come see me and Linda Kernahan as we broadcast WKAR's Morning Classical live from the Michigan State Capitol Farmers Market, starting at 9 a.m. We hope to see you on the Capitol lawn. Just look for the WKAR tent, and don't forget to pick up some WKAR swag while you visit us at the Farmers Market this Tuesday morning.

That is Dennis Soleil playing sax with pianist B.G. Adair and her trio. And it don't mean a thing if it ain't got that swing. Pretty Girl, title of the tune before that. That was Andy Bay singing with pianist Jerry Allen. Up next is a trio called Three of a Kind with Stanley Turrentine playing sax. This is On the Trail.

Michigan State alums, Jerry Allen, Thelonious Monk, Chick Corea's final performance, all of this and more. I'm Michael Stratton. 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
1: A very happy crowd enjoying Benny Green playing piano, guitarist Russell Malone, and Monks Ask Me Now. The Doakey Brothers are next. This is Time to Say Goodbye.

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We begin this collection of listener-supported jazz right now with a great tune from Branford Marsalis with a bit of an unusual title. This is Abe Vigoda.

Johnny Hammond Smith, Eddie McFadden playing guitar, and a great live performance of a song that's been done by many, many people over many, many years. That's Body and Soul. Another song that's been recorded by many, one of the many great songs written by Henry Mancini, is next. This is Dave Grusin's treatment of Days of Wine and Roses.

I'm Jody Knoll. This Tuesday morning, come see me and Linda Kernahan as we broadcast WKAR's Morning Classical live from the Michigan State Capitol Farmers Market starting at 9 a.m. We hope to see you on the Capitol lawn. Just look for the WKAR tent, and don't forget to pick up some WKAR swag while you visit us at the Farmers Market this Tuesday morning.

baritone saxophonist Gary Smullyan. The title of that is It Only Happens Once. Tenor saxophonist from Philadelphia, Larry McKenna before that, had a nice treatment of Come Rain or Come Shine. I'm Bob Studebaker. Thank you very much for spending some time with jazz. Up next, pianist Ralph Sharon and his trio, and the song Spring Isn't Everything.

0: Next time on the New York Philharmonic This Week, we wrap up our celebration of the Bernstein centenary with the first of two playlist programs. This is Alec Baldwin. Please join me as we present the many sides of Bernstein with a wide variety of recordings ranging from Bach to Brubeck. It's 100 years of Bernstein on the New York Philharmonic This Week.
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That's Blues for Joe, showing his love for Joe Pass there. Drummer Dana Hall now, his band, his tune for Raquel.

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if the discussion ever turns to the great jazz vocalists of years gone by, I always include her. That is Dakota State, and she really knew how to swing a song, and that's You Better Love Me. I'm Bob Studebaker. I hope you at least liked and hopefully loved this collection of jazz that's pretty much out of time right now. Thank you for your support, which keeps jazz on the radio, and here's how we do wrap it up. This is called Sweet Georgie Fame, and it's music here from Phil DeGregg.

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And thank you very much.

Welcome. Welcome to a really nice collection of music made possible by a particularly nice collection of people. Folks who voluntarily support Jazz on the Radio, make it happen. I'm Bob Studebaker, happy to be here, and this is a song called Happy to Be Happy. It's played by Jay Hogard.

I have long been a fan of great guitar playing, and it's pretty nice right there. That is Dan Adler, a 2009 recording of a Cole Porter composition titled I Love You. It was Grant Stewart playing sax. I'm Bob Studebaker. This is Listener Supported Jazz, and we'll stay with that love theme with the Bob Alberti Quartet with Harry Allen playing sax here and the old favorite Falling in Love with Love.

I'm Jody Knoll. This Tuesday morning, come see me and Linda Kernahan as we broadcast WKAR's Morning Classical live from the Michigan State Capitol Farmers Market, starting at 9 a.m. We hope to see you on the Capitol lawn. Just look for the WKAR tent, and don't forget to pick up some WKAR swag while you visit us at the Farmers Market this Tuesday morning.

From the campus of Michigan State University in East Lansing, this is WKAR Jazz.

Drummer Yuron Israel, leading his band that featured Bill Pierce on sax, threw a tune John Coltrane wrote to celebrate Sonny Rollins called Like Sonny. Marion McPartland before that, and Thelonious Monk is next. Blue Monk is the title.

0: 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So join me for Folk with Matt Wetroba, Sunday at 6, and then again on Saturday at 6, right here on WKAR 90.5 FM.
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Yes, the only

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Yes, I get no kick from

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Well, I'm sure that if I took even one sniff, that would bore me to riff. Liquid juice. Oh, baby, I get a kick.

Yeah, it just feels good listening to him. Mr. Armstrong there. I get a kick out of you. And Zoot Sims now to wrap up this collection of listener-supported jazz with a recording of Avalon.

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We are underway in a full hour of it. Duke Ellington with his main man, Johnny Hodges, playing alto sax. That is Stompy Jones. And Hoagy Carmichael's Stardust is next, as performed here by the Dave Brubeck Quartet.

Hi, I'm Michael Spencer from Battle Creek, and I'm this week's host of WKAR's Community Classical. Join me for stories about some of my favorite music, including works of Bach, Bizet, and Olajuwon, this Sunday at 4 p.m. on WKAR.

Yeah, a little bit of a whole lot of different things go into this collection of jazz. The most important component, however, is you and your choice to be a supporter of jazz on the radio. That's why it's here. Jessica's Day right there. That's the Count Basie Orchestra, preceded by an Ella Fitzgerald recording of Billy Strayhorn's classic Lush Life. And now it's Gene Ammons, saxophonist Gene Ammons, Lullaby of the Leaves.

0: I'm Jody Knoll. This Tuesday morning, come see me and Linda Kernahan as we broadcast WKAR's Morning Classical live from the Michigan State Capitol Farmers Market starting at 9 a.m. We hope to see you on the Capitol lawn. Just look for the WKAR tent, and don't forget to pick up some WKAR swag while you visit us at the Farmers Market this Tuesday morning.
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Isn't he great? That is Curtis Steiger's singing. Time After Time, Gene Harris at the piano. Up next is guitarist Kenny Burrell. Title of this is Now See How You Are.

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And thank you.

What'll I Do is the title of that. That is tenor saxophonist Houston Person. I'm Bob Studebaker, and I have a big band up next, led by Ray Charles. Ray and his band with Ain't Misbehavin'.

0: At the age of 30, composer Caroline Shaw became the youngest person ever to win the Pulitzer Prize in Music. I'm Diane Jones, inviting you to join me as we put together a portrait of Shaw through her music, this week on Feminine Fusion.
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Billie Holiday referred to him as the president of all the saxophonists, so he carried the nickname Prez. That's Lester Young, and I'm confessing that I love you. Recorded pretty late in his career. A Frank Morgan recording of Polka Dots and Moonbeams came right before. And a big band now, with Milt Jackson playing vibes out in front. Milt Jackson's nickname was Bags, and this was his theme song, Bags Groove. Milt Jackson and the Clayton Hamilton Jazz Orchestra.

0: Hey, I'm Cindy Howes. It's our annual 60-year throwback show, this time throwing it back to 1966. Lots of musicians surprisingly released two albums that year. Bob Dylan, Love & Spoonful, Pete Seeger, Simon & Garfunkel. Hope you can join me this week on Folk Alley.
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A Diana Krall treatment of that old favorite, If I Had You. Up next is pianist Bill Conliff and a terrific band he put together to revisit a genuinely classic album, Oliver Nelson's The Blues and the Abstract Truth. This is Bill Conliff, and he called the album The Blues and the Abstract Truth, Take Two. He's got Terrell Stafford playing trumpet, Bob Shepard on sax, and this is Stolen Moments.

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1: Melba Moore right there, and a little something different to wrap it all up. Jazzbo Collins provides some beat poetry with Charlie Shavers performing Dawn on the Desert.
2: Let the night be filled with music and the infinitesimal cares that infest the day. Fold their tent like the Arab and as silently steal away. Yeah.

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And thank you very much.

Hey everybody, welcome to this edition of listener-supported Sunday Jazz. I'm Bob Studebaker with a great old song here. It's Fats Waller's Honeysuckle Rose, played by Ray Brown, Monty Alexander, and Russell Malone.

The title of that beautiful piece is Blue in Green. It was first recorded by Miles Davis with Bill Evans at the piano on the album Kind of Blue. And originally it was credited to Davis, and nowadays it's credited to both Bill Evans and Miles Davis. Shirley Horn there with Blue in Green. Beautiful tune. Welcome to Sunday Jazz. Up next is Horace Silver. Joe Henderson plays sax, and it's a classic. This is Song for My Father.

I'm Jody Knoll. This Tuesday morning, come see me and Linda Kernahan as we broadcast WKAR's Morning Classical live from the Michigan State Capitol Farmers Market starting at 9 a.m. We hope to see you on the Capitol lawn. Just look for the WKAR tent, and don't forget to pick up some WKAR swag while you visit us at the Farmers Market this Tuesday morning.

Trio led by the bassist right there, and a song written by Thelonious Monk. That is Brian Bromberg and Straight No Chaser. We heard John Pizzarelli before that. I guess I'll hang my tears out to dry. And up next is just a great version of a song you probably know. This is Dream When You're Feeling Blue. Johnny Mercer wrote it. Organist Jimmy McGriff here from his album Straight Up. David Fathead Newman playing flute, and Frank Wess is featured on sax. Dream When You're Feeling Blue.

On the next Great Lakes Concerts, The Winds of Puerto Rico plays Cigan by Valerie Coleman in an Absolute Music Concert. The Traverse Symphony performs Beethoven's Second Symphony, and pianist Joseph Holt plays Haydn's Piano Sonata No. 26. Saturday,

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Organist Joey DeFrancesco, guitarist Pat Martino, and a couple of guys from Philadelphia paying tribute to a legend of American music. That's called LP for Les Paul. Phenomenal guitarist, and he sold a ton of records and invented a lot of things that made music possible for others. Mulgrew Miller is next. Title of this is The Sequel.

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And thanks.

As I begin this collection of jazz, I'm going to start with a thank you. Thank you for listening, and thank you for supporting Jazz on the Radio. That is why it's here. Up first is guitarist Russell Malone, Someone's Rocking My Dreamboat.

As the 1940s were drawing to a close, Miles Davis and Jerry Mulligan teamed up with arranger Gil Evans, and what resulted ultimately became known as the birth of the cool sessions, a change in jazz, and that was a little bit of it right there. Miles Davis and Venus De Milo. Welcome. 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

That is Dennis Allais playing sax with pianist B.G. Adair and her trio. And it don't mean a thing if it ain't got that swing. Pretty Girl, title of the tune before that. That was Andy Bay singing with pianist Jerry Allen. Up next is a trio called Three of a Kind with Stanley Turrentine playing sax. This is On the Trail.

0: On the next Fresh Air, novelist Leila Slimoni. Her trilogy is inspired by three generations of her Moroccan family. She writes from her dual perspective as biracial, with members of her family representing the countries of the colonized and colonizer. In Morocco, it's illegal to have sex outside of marriage. She grew up associating sex with danger. 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

A very happy crowd enjoying Benny Green playing piano, guitarist Russell Malone, and Monks Ask Me Now. The Doakey Brothers are next. This is Time to Say Goodbye.

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So in Love, Ileana Elias with Bob Brookmeyer. We heard Karen Allison with Nancy King, Life is a Groove, and Brew Moore takes us out with Tea for Two.

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We begin this collection of listener-supported jazz right now with a great tune from Branford Marsalis with a bit of an unusual title. This is Abe Vigoda.

Johnny Hammond Smith, Eddie McFadden playing guitar, and a great live performance of a song that's been done by many, many people over many, many years. That's Body and Soul. Another song that's been recorded by many, one of the many great songs written by Henry Mancini, is next. This is Dave Grusin's treatment of Days of Wine and Roses.

I'm Jody Knoll. This Tuesday morning, come see me and Linda Kernahan as we broadcast WKAR's Morning Classical live from the Michigan State Capitol Farmers Market, starting at 9 a.m. We hope to see you on the Capitol lawn. Just look for the WKAR tent, and don't forget to pick up some WKAR swag while you visit us at the Farmers Market this Tuesday morning.

baritone saxophonist Gary Smolyan. The title of that is It Only Happens Once. Tenor saxophonist from Philadelphia, Larry McKenna, before that, had a nice treatment of Come Rain or Come Shine. I'm Bob Studebaker. Thank you very much for spending some time with jazz. Up next, pianist Ralph Sharon and his trio, and the song Spring Isn't Everything.

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That is Blues for Joe, showing his love for Joe Pass there. Drummer Dana Hall now, his band, his tune, For Raquel.

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if the discussion ever turns to the great jazz vocalists of years gone by, I always include her. That is Dakota State, and she really knew how to swing a song, and that's You Better Love Me. I'm Bob Studebaker. I hope you at least liked and hopefully loved this collection of jazz that's pretty much out of time right now. 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

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And thank you very much.

Welcome to a really nice collection of music made possible by a particularly nice collection of people. Folks who voluntarily support Jazz on the Radio make it happen. I'm Bob Studebaker, happy to be here, and this is a song called Happy to Be Happy. It's played by Jay Hogard.

I have long been a fan of great guitar playing, and it's pretty nice right there. That is Dan Adler, a 2009 recording of a Cole Porter composition titled I Love You. It was Grant Stewart playing sax. I'm Bob Studebaker. This is listener-supported jazz, and we'll stay with that love theme with the Bob Alberti Quartet with Harry Allen playing sax here and the old favorite Falling in Love with Love.

I'm Jody Knoll. This Tuesday morning, come see me and Linda Kernahan as we broadcast WKAR's Morning Classical live from the Michigan State Capitol Farmers Market, starting at 9 a.m. We hope to see you on the Capitol lawn. Just look for the WKAR tent, and don't forget to pick up some WKAR swag while you visit us at the Farmers Market this Tuesday morning.

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drummer Yuron Israel, leading his band that featured Bill Pierce on sax, through a tune John Coltrane wrote to celebrate Sonny Rollins called Like Sonny. Marion McPartland before that, and Thelonious Monk is next. Blue Monk is the title.

Michigan State alums, Jerry Allen, Thelonious Monk, Chick Corea's final performance, all of this and more. I'm Michael Stratton. 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

are taking it nice and easy with jazz on the radio, and that's one called Easy Street, Patrick Williams and his orchestra. Another nice and easy one here, Bill Perkins and John Lewis with 2 Degrees East, 3 Degrees West.

story is much too sad to be told, but practically everything leaves me totally cold. Yes, the only

Mama's face. Yes, I get no kick from champagne.

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